That was the Radetzky March by Johann Strauss Fielder. And that's been one of my favourite pieces for many years. Well, now in January 1984, my sister Kathy was married, and she was married in a very lovely country church in Fongamomina. And she overheard my brother Jonathan playing a piece, and she took a fancy to it, and she asked him to play it at the wedding. She didn't want Mendelssohn's Wedding March or Here Comes the Bride. It was this piece, and she had her heart absolutely set on it. Well, here it is. This is the Trumpet Voluntary, which is attributed to Jeremiah Clarke, but there are people who believe it may have been written by Henry Purcell. So here is the Trumpet Voluntary.

The Trumpet Voluntary, attributed to Jeremiah Clarke, and beautifully played, if I may say so. Nick Foster and Tony Allen are hugely popular performers in New Zealand, and it was a very great regret of my late father that he never saw them performed. My mother, my youngest sister Charmaine, and I went to the Clarence Street Theatre in Hamilton, and they turned on for us an absolutely wonderful show, and we were glad we went. Well, my favourite song by Foster and Allen is a version of Hank Williams' Blue Eyes Crying in the Rain, and that was the third song they sang that night. So here are Nick Foster and Tony Allen with Blue Eyes Crying in the Rain.

Nick Foster and Tony Allen, two wonderful performers, and Blue Eyes Crying in the Rain. And I think Hank Williams would have approved of the waltz time treatment they gave that song. Well, now, Johnny Pearson was a musician who was much loved and admired throughout the world. In 1972, he wrote a beautiful piece of music called Sleepy Shores, and this was used as the goodbye song by one of the most colourful broadcasters on New Zealand radio, Paddy O'Donnell, who sadly died of cancer a few years ago. Well, here is Johnny Pearson and Sleepy Shores.

That was the Androids with Auckland Tonight. They were a Christchurch band. excuse me. Before that, we heard from the Spelling Mistakes, Feel So Good. And we kicked the whole thing off with Suburban Reptiles, Saturday Night, Stay at Home. That featured Phil Judd on guitar in that particular session. One thing I'd also say about the Spelling Mistakes, Feel So Good, we got to see them perform that a few years ago at the Originals Wines in Auckland as part of the Punk It Up collection of shows. And we also saw the Tearaways, Never Been to Borstal, which was fantastic, and also Proud Scum, which we played a bit earlier. Next up, we have Rebel Truce and The Man Inside.

0: You were listening to The Man Inside by Rebel Truce, and after that was The Instigators with Hope She's All Right, an Auckland ska punk five-piece. Mr. Scrub, have you got any factoids about either of those for us?
1: Well, they're both from Auckland, but I think that's very interesting. I think probably the most interesting thing about those two tracks is probably The Instigators' Hope She's All Right. The main voice and singer for The Instigators was Sonia Waters, and she's been in a whole stack of bands over the years, including most recently Avoid Avoid, who are a really good krautrock band. I think that's all I've got.
0: Excellent factoid, thank you. Next up, we've got The Screaming Memes, Till I Die.

It was the Swingers with One Good Reason. And obviously the Swingers are behind the name of this radio show, A Certain Sound on Otago Access Radio. And before the Swingers, we heard from the Screaming Memes, Till I Die. And on that note, I mean, these songs have been around for 50 years almost, and they still have tons of energy. But the legends and pioneers that were in those bands are obviously getting older, and some of them are unfortunately dying. So in just in recent years, we've lost Michael O'Neill from the Screaming Mimi, Zero from Suburban Reptiles, and Julian Hansen from the Spelling Mistakes. So, yeah, and they're, and speaking of the punk it up, I believe they might be trying to gear up another

one. So some of the people that are still standing will get together and play these old tunes, likely just up in Auckland. Okay, next up we have Danger Man by the Ainsworths.

0: First song that you were listening to was the Ainsworth's Danger Man. That original release was on Class of 81 compilation, Propeller Records, and it also topped the Radio B student radio top 10 in February of 1981. The song was described as jaunty. I think they were right. After that were the Pneumatics with Five Miseries. You got any factoids about those, Mr. Scrub?
1: Well, let's have a look. So Pneumatics, they hung around a lot with Screaming Memes, Spelling Mistakes, and other kind of bands associated with Propeller Records. Propeller Records, created primarily by Simon Gregg, and they released Bigger Than Both of Us and Class of 81 with a whole bunch of bands, including Blam Blam Blam, which are coming up next on those records. Simon Gregg was also one of the founding members of Suburban Reptiles before he decided that he can help the music get out there rather than actually play it.
0: Awesome. Thanks, Mr. Scrub. Okay, so next up we've got a song which I think is questionable. It's Like My Job with by Blam Blam Blam. Do you like your job, Mr. Scrub?
1: I love my job. I think this song is not effusive enough.
0: Fantastic. Can we hear it then?
1: Yep. We're going to jump into it. And then, because we've got time, we might squeeze in Tim Mann and a brand new track by him, and he was the bass player in Blam Blam Blam.
0: Are you going off piste, Mr. Scrub?
1: I am going off piste, and then we are done. That's the show finished.
0: Okie dokie. Thank you very much.
1: Bye bye. Matiwa.
0: Matiwa.

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1: Welcome to the Grooveyard, where we play the music of the 20th century. Some you will have heard, some you will not have heard, and some you wish you have never heard. Here's your host for this 60-minute visit, James Eaton.

Mallow. Always a strange mixture of music in this visit to the Grooveyard. There's some punk dub. I don't know what else to call it. Then some pop jazz. You'll hear what I mean. A foursome of rockabilly, and we end with Pink Floyd. But we start with just a slight touch of post-punk. Are you ready, Mr. Robinson?

Tom Robinson with his band from 1978 and a classic track, Long Hot Summer, from an equally classic 1978 album, Power in the Darkness. I was so totally blown away by the first Stranglers album, Ratus Norvegicus, when it came out in 1977. The Stranglers and Hanging Around.

hanging around from the Stranglers. Elvis Costello released his second album, This Year's Model, in 1978. My Aim Is True, his debut, was a tough act to follow, but I believe he managed it. Included on the album are strong songs like Pump It Up, I Don't Want to Go to Chelsea, Lip Service, and this one, Night Rally.

0: New Zealand music in the graveyard.
1: Kia ora ana, hi everybody, this is Annie Cromer here. This is a track called See What Love Can Do, and it's off Language. The album Language took about 7 years to make. It's one I'm really, really proud of. I really am proud of Language. Language was a pretty important album, and it was forced by, you know, peers and record companies to get on with it, get on with Annie Cromer. So it took a long time to do that. I'm so glad Nigel was around. He found the song See What Love Can Do. It was a great relief to get Language out, a great relief, so people would stop hassling me, saying, hurry up, where is it? And so I brought that out and promoted the hell out of it. And it was the very first album, and it went platinum, which I suppose is pretty good here in New Zealand.

0: wonderful voice of Annie Crummer with See What Love Can Do, an Eric Clapton song that she sang with the Herbs on her 1992 album Language. Also released as a single, it climbed to number 3 in NZ and was the 24th best-selling song of 1992. Two, three tracks lifted from a recent 3-CD compilation of punk and dub-influenced music released between 1978 and 84 called Armageddon Time. First up is Dillinger, a Jamaican reggae toaster with Funky Punk.
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